0: Ponte Exa FM 100.5.
1: If I was your boyfriend, I'd never let you go. I could take you places you ain't never been before. Baby, take a chance or you'll never ever know.

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2: To these rappers, I apologize. I know it ain't fair. Only ball I drop. New Year's, Times Square. The world is mine. Sixth sense. I see the seven sands. Now, baby, let's get started for life.

0: believe this. All right, listen to this.
1: What is it, Jerry?
0: Listen.
1: What is it?
0: Friendship often survives a relationship for which it was neglected.
2: What?
0: Ignoring your conscience.

0: Exactly. I quite like that.
1: Yeah, I do as well.
2: 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Ponte. 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
0: This is International Big Mega Radio Smasher.
2: It's time. Hacking.